0: Uma e seis.
1: Na máxima, é tudo de bom. 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But

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I bet them blowing Dixie double full time.

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They don't give a damn about any trumpet playing there.

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But I need you and I can take you all the way, and I'm able to give you something sensational, so let's go, yeah. Said I need you and I can